job, it's not a competition, mate. Cause I swear down you'd fucking lose it. I got a letter with a fine. Bustling.

0: got chocky in my pocket. 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

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Watch us revel in our liberty. 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

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Crooked Colors mit Come Through. I've been learning from you and we.

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But I like the feeling.

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1: I was sat up on the train, staring out the window at the rain. I heard this little lady must have felt the pain. 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I felt ashamed, feel the same, not a mother though. 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

0: aware that his goal of a better way of life had still not been fully realized.
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